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1: Exeter Grand Bend's three-day forecast from the MyFM Weather Center. Partly cloudy tonight, down to a low of 14. Tomorrow, a mix of sun and clouds. A slight chance of showers in the morning and early in the afternoon, a high of 21. Then a mix of sun and clouds on Tuesday and a high

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1: The Municipal Clerks of Huron County are hosting a Municipal Election Candidate Information Session on June 24th, starting at 6:30 at the Lebro Community Hall in Clinton. Topics to be covered by municipal staff include an overview of the 2026 municipal election for candidates, the voters list and voting methods, how to cast a ballot, and an overview of Huron County Council. This will be followed by a question period. Don't miss the Municipal Election Candidate Information Session, June 24th, starting at 6:30 at the Lebro Community Hall in Clinton.
2: Here's Exeter Grand Bend's three-day forecast from the MyFM Weather Center. Partly cloudy tonight, down to a low of 14. Tomorrow, a mix of sun and clouds, a slight chance of showers in the morning and early in the afternoon, a high of 21, then a mix of

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3: Here's Exeter Grand Bend's three-day forecast from the MyFM Weather Center. Partly cloudy tonight, down to a low of 14. Tomorrow, a mix of sun and clouds, a slight chance of showers in the morning and early in the afternoon, a high of 21, and a mix

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clouds today with a slight chance of showers this morning and early this afternoon, up to a high of 21. Tomorrow, mix of sun and clouds, a high of 22, and chance of showers on Wednesday and a high of 21.

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We'll see a mix of sun and clouds today with a slight chance of showers this morning and early this afternoon, up to a high of 21. Tomorrow, a mix of sun and clouds, a high of 22, and chance of showers on Wednesday and a high of 21. I'm Emily Chatwood with Exeter Grand Bend's Break.

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3: Well, good morning. It is a Monday, June the 22nd. Welcome to summer. I'm York in for Chris with your wake-up call. Today is National Onion Ring Day. It's also National Chocolate Eclair Day. And for some reason, it's Take Your Cat to Work Day. Okay. TV host Carson Daly turns 53 today. Amy Brenneman, she turns 62. Tracy Pullen, she celebrates her 66th birthday today. Cyndi Lauper is 73. Meryl Streep, 77. And Todd Rundgren turns 78. Did you know he organized the very first interactive TV concert where viewers chose songs live? That was back in 1978. Coming up as the wake-up call continues, we'll take a look at some of the things you may want to talk about around the water cooler today. Happy Monday.
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0: 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Wake up. The top three stories to start your day are next.
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2: Welcome back to the Wake Up Call for your Monday morning. Once again, it is a York in for Chris. Here's a few things you may want to talk about around the water cooler today. Jimmy Kimmel has announced he's taking a 2-month summer break from his show, but has a collection of hosts filling in for him, including Rosie O'Donnell, Tiffany Haddish, Coleman Domingo, Ike Barinholtz, Anthony Anderson, and Jelly Roll. Anne Hathaway is pregnant again with baby number 3. Matthew McConaughey and Woody Harrelson are going to star in an Apple TV comedy series created by The Office producer. The first 2 episodes you can expect to air in September. Jim Carrey said to be in talks for How the Grinch Stole Christmas 2. Yes, on store shelves now, banana-flavored M&Ms. Gotta try those. Tim Cook says the price of Apple devices are going up due to a memory chip shortage. And if you ask Jay Leno, Joe Rogan is the new Johnny Carson. More of the Wake Up Call coming up. We'll take a look back on this date in history when we return.
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1: Welcome back to the Wake Up Call for your Monday morning. I hope you had a fantastic weekend and happy Father's Day to all the dads out there celebrating yesterday. Here's a look back on this date in history. It was on this date in 1611, English explorer Henry Hudson, his son, and several other people were set adrift in present-day Hudson Bay. This was during a mutiny. In 1775, the first continental currency was authorized. It was on this date in 1815, Napoleon Bonaparte abdicated the throne for the second time. And on this date in 1847, the donut was invented. It really should be a holiday, right? In 1868, Arkansas became a state for the second time. In 1903, on this date, gangster John Dillinger was born. He would die from lead poisoning. And on this date in 1970, President Richard Nixon in the United States signed a bill that lowered the voting age to 18 years old. Coming up as the wake-up call continues, we'll take a look at the lighter side of news from right here in Canada.
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clouds today with a slight chance of showers this morning and early this afternoon, up to a high of 21. Tomorrow, a mix of sun and clouds, a high of 22, and chance of showers on Wednesday and a high of 21. I'm Emily Chatwood with Exeter Grand Bend's break.

0: 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It's the Wake Up Call. 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
1: Welcome back to the Wake Up Call for your Monday morning. Here's a look at some lighter side of the news here in Canada. The iconic 86-foot-tall dinosaur that towers over Drumheller, Alberta, has been declared safe, stable, and ready to welcome visitors. But it may need a new home in the future. Local officials are already discussing long-term plans for a giant roadside attraction, because apparently in Canada, even dinosaurs have real estate issues. One of the recent topics highlighted by Canada's quirky news watchers was the ongoing battle with Fort McMurray potholes. The potholes have become such a recurring local conversation that they're practically community celebrities. And a story is making rounds again involving a woman being surrounded by an enormous group of raccoons after feeding them over time. What started as a few furry visitors reportedly turned into dozens upon dozens showing up looking for snacks. Proof that if you feed one raccoon, eventually become the manager of a raccoon convention. And Canadians dealing with mosquito season are embracing what's being called the bucket of doom, a simple water and organic matter trap designed to lure mosquito larvae. The idea has become so popular that enough that mosquito control products have reportedly been selling out. Sounds like a heavy metal band, but it's actually a mosquito trap. Bucket of doom. And students in Ontario have been helping restore Atlantic salmon populations. It's a feel-good conversation story that's equal parts science project and environmental success story. That's going to wrap up your wake-up call for this Monday morning. Coming up at the top of the hour, your local news headlines, lots of great music and entertainment all day. Have a great Monday.
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1: It's Monday, June 22nd. We'll see a mix of sun and cloud with a 60% chance of showers and risk of a thunderstorm to start the day. And a high of 23 degrees. Good morning. I'm Kennedy Freeman. Construction continues along Main Street in Exeter, with crews making steady progress on underground infrastructure work. The municipality of South Huron says contractors completed the installation of main storm sewer lines last week and continue work on catch basins, storm services, and sanitary services. Road construction is also expected to continue, including excavation and the placement of granular road base to help maintain access through the construction zone. Traffic restrictions still remain in place. Residents and visitors in Bayfield are being advised of upcoming sidewalk maintenance this week. Municipal staff will be sealing sidewalks along Bayfield's Main Street North and Charles Street, both today and tomorrow, weather permitting. The work is scheduled to take place from 6 a.m. until 11 a.m. both days. Drivers and pedestrians are asked to use caution when traveling through the work areas and to follow any posted signs or directions from crews. And the OPP are reminding the public to never leave pets or people in hot vehicles as temperatures rise. Sergeant Ed Sanchuk with West Region OPP says it doesn't take long for the inside of a car to heat up.
2: As the days get warmer, please remember how quickly a parked car can turn dangerous. Even on a mild 25-degree day, the inside of a vehicle can reach 35 degrees in just 10 minutes and climb past 45 degrees within a half hour.
1: Residents are urged to take precautions and ensure animals, children, older adults, or those with mobility issues are not left unattended in vehicles. After 9 this morning, get the full local news rundown sent straight to your email. 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In MyFM Sports, the Blue Jays beat the Chicago Cubs 8-6 on Saturday, but got rained out Sunday. They return to Toronto tonight to kick off a three-game series against the Astros. In some NHL news, Brady Tkachuk is joining brother Matthew in Florida after the Ottawa Senators traded the captain in exchange for two first-round draft picks this year, another in 2029, and a second-round pick in 2030. And in some World Cup action on Sunday, Spain downed Saudi Arabia 4-0, and Egypt beat New Zealand 3-1. I'm Kennedy Freeman with the news that keeps you connected to where you live. Exeter Grand Bend's three-day weather is next.
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1: My FM weather. Here's Exeter Grand Bend's three-day forecast from the MyFM Weather Center. We'll see a mix of sun and cloud today with a 60% chance of showers and risk of a thunderstorm this morning, becoming sunny by this afternoon with a high of 23 degrees. Tonight clear as temperatures drop to a low of 8. Tomorrow a mix of sun and cloud, clearing by the afternoon with a high of 23 degrees, dropping to a low of 9 by the evening. Then on Wednesday a mix of sun and cloud with a 30% chance of showers throughout the day and a high of 22 degrees. I'm Kennedy Freeman with Exeter Grand Bend's Breaking and Local News.

Hey, welcome in to My FM in the Morning with Jamie and Lorena. It is Monday, June 22nd. Very happy to have you along. And remember, we always love audience participation. So be ready to text us anytime through the morning with whatever you want to talk about, including anything we ask you about. The number is 855-WIN-MY-FM. Through the morning, we will let you know who is the newest winner of our family vacation Name That Tune. We're also going to try to get in touch with that winner. We'll be talking about the World Cup, the sensational movie I saw over the weekend. But first, I'm bringing back a message we got from Jamie back on Friday. It was a little bit later in the morning, so some of you missed it. They're all settling in well after the birth of Grace, baby Grace. So that's on the way. Here's Trevor Guthrie, Soundwave, on My FM in the Morning.

0: Good Monday morning, everyone. It's Lorena here with you from Jamie and Lorena in the Morning. Chris will be joining us soon, filling in for Jamie. Well, Jamie, his wife Jess, their little guy Jack, and their new baby Grace are all home now and getting to know each other better, maybe even sleeping a little bit. Here is the message Jamie sent us on Friday morning. In case you missed it, we played it a little bit later in the morning on Friday, but in case you missed it, here it is, and Jack even gets in on the act.
1: Hi guys, just checking in here, and we did make it home, so everybody's home safe, and the name of our little girl, Jack, do you want to say your little sister's name for everybody?
2: Cuckoo.
1: Yeah, Cuckoo. We went with Cuckoo Sobalski, right? That's her full name. What's her middle name?
2: Gary Sobalski.
1: That's your middle name, silly. No, her name is Grace Iris Sobalski. And we're home. Everybody's doing super well. Mom's up and moving. And big brother, how are you feeling?
2: Bad.
1: Oh, you're feeling great. You were so happy to meet her. And we had an all right night. We actually got a little bit of sleep last night. So all is well. We're over the moon.
2: I got a lot.
1: Yeah, Jack, how much sleep did you get?
2: 61
1: hours of sleep last night. It's amazing. Well, he's just enjoying his breakfast here before school, but just wanted to check in to say everybody's doing well. I have no idea what day of the week it is. It's all a blur and will be probably for all 6 weeks I'm off. But thank you, everybody, for the love you're sending and the care and support. And yes, we're having a great time here with Grace, so we'll talk to you soon. Anything else you want to say about your little sister?
2: Never.
1: Nothing at all. Okay. Take care, everyone. Thank you.
0: And it was so adorable. I got some pictures over the weekend and seeing Jack holding little baby Grace and so gently, and you can see the bond already building there. Although he doesn't sound like it in those clips, but oh, he adores his little baby sister. It's quite obvious. Thank you so much to everybody who has sent messages of congratulations to Jamie and his family. This one really stood out this morning from Stephen. Congratulations, Jamie and family. Made me cry with joy when I heard her beautiful and meaningful name. This is MyFM in the Morning.

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1: Good morning, I'm Matt LeBlanc. 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
2: 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In the newsroom, I'm Kimberly Millimans.
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5: Here's Exeter Grand Bend's three-day forecast from the MyFM Weather Center. We'll see a mix of sun and cloud today with a 60% chance of showers and risk of a thunderstorm this morning, becoming sunny by this afternoon with a high of 23 degrees. Tonight clear as temperatures drop to a low of 8. Tomorrow, a mix of sun and cloud, clearing by the afternoon with a high of 23 degrees, dropping to a low of 9 by the evening. Then on Wednesday, a mix of sun and cloud with a 30% chance of showers throughout the day, and a high of 22 degrees. Right now, we're sitting at 15 degrees with a UV index of 8 or very high. 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I'm Kennedy Freeman with Exeter Grand Bend's Breaking and Local News.

My FM in the morning with Jamie and Lorena. Jamie's still off, and he will be for quite a while, getting used to the new baby in the house. Coming up, Chris will join us. We'll see how his Father's Day was yesterday. I think I treated my hubby pretty good. We saw a great movie, went to a few garden centers, which he likes just as much as me, by the way. Also on the way, a pretty funny story about what one man decided to do when he realized someone was stealing his mom's Wi-Fi. Here's Tate McRae, All I Wanna Be, on My FM in the Morning.

0: My FM in the morning with Jamie and Lorena. Chris is in for Jamie again this week. And hey, it was Father's Day yesterday. You're a father, Chris. How did it go?
1: It went good. I don't live in the same town as my beautiful daughter, Lauren, but she sent me a pretty cool text message. I'm going to see her later this week. We're having a kind of a family gathering because my sister and her family are in from LA. So looking forward to that. Father's Day, pretty quiet, but very peaceful, and touch base with my dad as well. So it was a pretty good day. How was your weekend?
0: Yeah. Oh, it was great. Lots going on across the region. So I took part in a few things that were going on, met some great people, saw a great movie over the weekend too. And we'll chat about that a little bit later in the show. Well, Chris, most people who discover someone is stealing their Wi-Fi simply change the password. They move on with their life. One man decided to have a little fun with this first. I love the story. So he shared this online. He explained that he realized someone was using his mother's home internet after spotting a collection of unfamiliar devices connected to her network, including a gaming console, televisions, phones, and even a printer.
1: Wow. So determined to find the culprit, he says he disconnected the gaming console. The reaction was immediate. According to the story, within seconds, he heard a nearby neighbor's child loudly complaining that the game had stopped working. Mystery solved. Instead of immediately securing the network, the man admitted he spent the next hour entertaining himself by repeatedly disconnecting and reconnecting devices, allegedly causing confusion and frustration next door. Now that he took that the extra mile, I'll tell you that right now.
0: And then to listen to the kid, "Dad, why isn't this working?" And the dad's like, "Wow, I've reset the modem. I'm doing all the things."
1: Yeah, actually a blessing in disguise when the gaming console goes down. Hey, why don't you try and do something outside and have some fun? Maybe call some friends.
0: Yeah, exactly. This is My FM in the morning.

0: with Jamie and Lorena, 90.5 MyFM. Here's what's happening in Exeter Grand Bend.
1: Good morning, I'm Matt LeBlanc. Here's what's coming up over the next 48 hours. It's everything you need to know.
2: 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Just meet at McNaughton Park at 10 a.m. for the walk. And tomorrow is the last chance for youth in our community to try out the youth tennis program. That goes from 4:30 to 5:30 at the South Huron Multipurpose Courts at 145 Victoria Street. In local sports, there are 5 teams with Exeter Minor Ball in action tonight, 2 at home and 3 on the road. 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
1: Exeter Grand Bend's 3-day forecast is next.
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5: Here's Exeter Grand Bend's 3-day forecast from the MyFM Weather Center. We'll see a mix of sun and cloud today with a 60% chance of showers and risk of a thunderstorm this morning, becoming sunny by this afternoon with a high of 23 degrees. Tonight clear as temperatures drop to a low of 8. Tomorrow a mix of sun and cloud, clearing by the afternoon with a high of 23 degrees, dropping to a low of 9 by the evening. Then on Wednesday, a mix of sun and cloud with a 30% chance of showers throughout the day and a high of 22 degrees. Right now, we're sitting at 15 degrees with a UV index of 8 or very high. 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I'm Kennedy Freeman with Exeter Grand Bend's Breaking and Local News.

0: It's My FM in the Morning on your Monday. Thanks for starting your day and your week here with us, with Jamie and Lorena. It's Kristen for Jamie, as you still offer a few more weeks. So Lorena, good morning. It's nice to talk with you. Fantastic weekend, and we're ready to roll here.
1: Yeah, good morning. Coming up, we'll talk World Cup. How's Canada doing? And the TSA has had to crack down on a popular condiment amid World Cup travel. Right after Len, Steal My Sunshine, great song on My FM in the Morning.

0: My FM in the Morning on your Monday with Jamie and Lorena. It's Kristen for Jamie. We have news on the way, top of the hour, and hope you're off to a great start. Now, Canada performing exceptionally well, as we know, in the 2026 FIFA World Cup. I believe their third and final group match is Wednesday. They did mark a 6-0 victory over Qatar. The victory not only secured their place in the knockout stage, but also set a new record for the largest margin win by a CONCACAF team in World Cup history. The team's performance has been celebrated with Prime Minister Mark Carney, who attended the match, adding a significant moment to the event, Lorena.
1: Yeah, very cool stuff. So we've tied a game and won a game, and we play again on Wednesday, as Chris just mentioned, against Switzerland at 3 p.m. at BC Place in Vancouver. We can win our group with a draw or a win. And Chris, you'd be impressed with me, okay? I was searching out the team's win probability for Wednesday. So there's a 39.1% chance the Swiss will win, a 30.6% chance of a draw, and a 30.3% chance Canada will win.
0: Well, let's hope for the win or the draw. I would love to see them win the group. That is maybe something they were striving for. Maybe that was their early tournament goal. And you never know once you get through to the knockout stage. People not too familiar with the big portions and plentiful condiments in the World Cup countries, especially the States, are taking advantage of some good food they want to bring back home. As World Cup fans flock to the U.S., the TSA is using social media to remind travelers that large bottles of ranch dressing are subject to strict liquid restrictions. The agency's cheeky Instagram post warned that any container over 3.4 ounces must be checked regardless of how much liquid remains inside. I did not know that.
1: Yeah, geez, these rules have been around for a while. They're such a pain in the butt. Officials jokingly highlighted one traveler who attempted to pass through security with four bottles of the condiment and a taser, apparently. To capitalize on the trend, Kraft is now selling a TSA-compliant kit featuring small carry-on-friendly packets of ranch. While the agency continues its mission of diplomacy, they say, oh no, it reminds visitors that smuggling oversized bottles of the popular ranch dressing will lead to immediate confiscation at the checkpoint. Then you have nothing to dip your chicken wings in. Right, Chris?
0: That's right. Absolutely.
1: This is MyFM in the Morning.

But it really got me thinking, were you out drinking? Were you in the living room chilling, watching television? It's been a year now, think I figured out how to let you go and let communication die out. I know, you know, we know you weren't down for forever and it's fine. I know, you know, we weren't meant for each other and it's fine. But if the world was ending, you'd come over, right? You'd come over and you'd stay the night. Would you love me for the hell of it? All our fears would be irrelevant. If the world was ending, you'd come over, right? The sky'd be falling and I'd hold you tight. And there wouldn't be a reason why we would even have to say goodbye. If the world was ending, you'd come over, right? Right? If the world was ending, you would come over, right? Right?

But if the world was ending, you come over right. You come over.

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3: It's Monday, June 22nd. We'll see a mix of sun and cloud with a 60% chance of showers and risk of a thunderstorm to start the day, and a high of 23 degrees. Good morning. I'm Kennedy Freeman. Residents of Bluewater are being advised to expect increased activity around the Stanley Landfill as the municipality prepares to begin work on the site's final cover and cap. Construction is scheduled to start this week and will involve heavy equipment, increased truck traffic, and construction vehicles accessing the site through the Stanley Community Center parking lot. Municipal officials are asking residents to use caution when traveling in the area. Despite the construction work, waste disposal services at the landfill will remain available. Residents and visitors in Bayfield are being advised of upcoming sidewalk maintenance this week. Municipal staff will be sealing sidewalks along Bayfield's Main Street North and Charles Street both today and tomorrow, weather permitting. The work is scheduled to take place from 6 a.m. until 11 a.m. both days. Drivers and pedestrians are asked to use caution when traveling through the work areas and to follow any posted signs or directions from crews. And as temperatures begin to climb, the Ontario Provincial Police is urging the public to be mindful of the dangers associated with leaving pets or people inside parked vehicles. Even on relatively mild days, the temperatures inside a car can rise rapidly, creating life-threatening conditions in a matter of minutes.
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3: 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In MyFM Sports, the Blue Jays beat the Chicago Cubs 8-6 on Saturday, but got rained out Sunday. They return to Toronto tonight to kick off a 3-game series against the Astros. In some NHL news, Brady Tkachuk is joining brother Matthew in Florida after the Ottawa Senators traded the captain in exchange for 2 first-round draft picks this year, another in 2029, and a second-round pick in 2030. And in some World Cup action on Sunday, Spain downed Saudi Arabia 4-0, and Egypt beat New Zealand 3-1. I'm Kennedy Freeman with the news that keeps you connected to where you live. Exeter Grand Bend's 3-day weather is next.
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3: Here's Exeter Grand Bend's 3-day forecast from the MyFM Weather Center. We'll see a mix of sun and cloud today with a 60% chance of showers and risk of a thunderstorm this morning, becoming sunny by this afternoon with a high of 23 degrees. Tonight, clear as temperatures drop to a low of 8. Tomorrow, a mix of sun and cloud, clearing by the afternoon with a high of 23 degrees, dropping to a low of 9 by the evening. Then on Wednesday, a mix of sun and cloud with a 30% chance of showers throughout the day and a high of 22 degrees. Right now, we're sitting at 15 degrees with a UV index of 8 or very high. 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I'm Kennedy Freeman with Exeter Grand Bend's Breaking and Local News.

0: Good Monday morning, everyone. Hopefully you're well rested from the weekend. Hopefully all you dads out there had a wonderful Father's Day. The summer vacation Name That Tune continues this week, and it is officially summer now. We have a winner from last week. Her name coming up, and we're going to try to reach her in the 8 o'clock hour for a little chat.
1: Our new song clip comes up at 10 this morning, then again at 11 and 1, 2, and 3 this afternoon. Here's a lady who's getting married in just 12 short days. It's Taylor Swift, Delicate Monday on MyFM in the Morning. 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

0: My FM in the morning on your Monday with Jamie and Lorena. It's a Chris in for Jamie, and thank you so much for starting your week here with us. We had a text from Peggy. Happy Monday, Lorena and Steve. But then she listened a bit, and now she said, Happy Monday, Lorena and Chris. Well, thank you, Peggy. From Steve and Chris, good morning back to you. Another one here, too. Lorena, will you be telling us what the list of songs were from last week this morning? I guess I must have missed them last time. My fingers are crossed. You never know. Happy Monday.
1: Yeah, from Tracy. So we will get to those songs, Tracy, and everyone else. No problem in one sec. But first, our latest winner for the summer vacation, Name That Tune. Her name is Ashley Tricky. Congrats, Ashley. We're going to try to reach out to Ashley in the 8 o'clock hour. So these were the five songs last week.

0: Girls Just Want to Have Fun was that first song. Number two was I Got a Feeling. Number three, Brown Eyed Girl. Number four, this was the one that was tricky for some people, Apatet, all right, by Bruno Mars and Rosé. And number five, Crocodile Rock. We will have another song coming up at 10 this morning. Do the same thing. This is actually the last week of the contest, right, Chris?
1: Yep.
0: I think I got that memo. Yeah. Okay, good. He's not here. I'm glad you know. Okay, good. This is MyFM in the morning.

0: 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Redefining local news.
1: Good morning, I'm Matt LeBlanc. Time for What's Good in Exeter, where we catch up with local newsmakers and people doing interesting things in the community.
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3: As soon as it comes in, the firefighters will bring it in to our downstairs and volunteers will sort through it and date everything. And then it will be shelved and our volunteers will also pack hampers that are pre-booked mostly.
2: Clapp says with kids home for the summer, demand for family-friendly food often increases. 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
1: Exeter Grand Bend's three-day forecast is next.
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6: Exeter Grand Bend's three-day forecast from the MyFM Weather Center. We'll see a mix of sun and cloud today with a 60% chance of showers and risk of a thunderstorm this morning, becoming sunny by this afternoon with a high of 23 degrees. Tonight clear as temperatures drop to a low of 8. Tomorrow a mix of sun and cloud, clearing by the afternoon with a high of 23 degrees, dropping to a low of 9 by the evening. Then on Wednesday a mix of sun and cloud with a 30% chance of showers throughout the day and a high of 22 degrees. Right now, we're sitting at 15 degrees with a UV index of 8 or very high. 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I'm Kennedy Freeman with Exeter Grand Bend's Breaking and Local News.

0: MyFM in the morning with Jamie and Lorena. It's a Chris in for Jamie. Thanks for stopping by on your Monday. Coming up, we're going to the big screen. We're talking movies, what was hot at the weekend box office.
1: And the movie I saw over the weekend, and give two big, skinny, long, kind of creepy thumbs up. Can you guess what it is from that description there, Chris?
0: No, but you shouldn't be talking about your fingers like that.
1: Here's everything she wants. I wish they were skinny. Wham! On MyFM in the morning.

0: Well, yesterday was Father's Day, as we all know. Hopefully everyone had a great Father's Day. My dad passed away many years ago, so I always miss him, of course. Missed him a lot yesterday, but I always do something special for my hubby because sometimes his kids come through, sometimes not so much, so I'm always there. And he wanted to go to a movie, so it was a nice sunny day. Not usually something I like to do on a sunny day, but he was boss yesterday. We went to see Disclosure Day, Chris. Wow. It was brilliant, I thought. Steven Spielberg, you can't go wrong. So here's a little clip from the movie.
1: I can see you. I am much more inclined now than I was when I made Close Encounters to really believe that we're not the only intelligent civilization in the universe.
2: What did you steal?
1: Secrets. People have a right to know the truth. This is a story about us. All of us up against the most extraordinary event in human history.
0: Yeah, so this movie's been out since June 12th, so it's the second weekend in the theaters. Directed and produced by Steven Spielberg, Disclosure Day is an American science fiction thriller featuring Emily Blunt, Josh O'Connor, Colin Firth, and Colman Domingo. The film explores humanity's first contact with extraterrestrials and the consequences of revealing aliens to the world. Brilliant.
3: Yeah, surprised it's only brought in less than $80 million since its box office debut was dropped to number 2 as of the week ending yesterday, June 21st. As we predicted last week, Lorena, Toy Story 5, top of the board at the box office, $160 million its debut weekend, Disclosure Day second, Obsession in third, Backrooms and Scary Movie rounded out the top 5. As far as the top 10, Masters of the Universe, Star Wars, Leviticus, The Death of Robin Hood, and Michael holding on to the top 10 at the box office. It's My Feminine Morning on your Monday.

0: family vacation, Name That Tune, is on. 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Here's what's happening in Exeter, Grand Bend.
1: Good morning, I'm Matt LeBlanc. Here's what's coming up over the next 48 hours. It's everything you need to know.
2: Don't forget, the Exeter Pool is now open. 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That goes from 4:30 to 5:30 at the South Huron Multipurpose Courts at 145 Victoria Street. 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

We'll see a mix of sun and cloud today with a 60% chance of showers and risk of a thunderstorm this morning, becoming sunny by this afternoon with a high of 23 degrees. Tonight clear as temperatures drop to a low of 8. Tomorrow, a mix of sun and cloud, clearing by the afternoon with a high of 23 degrees, dropping to a low of 9 by the evening. Then on Wednesday, a mix of sun and cloud with a 30% chance of showers throughout the day, and a high of 22 degrees. Right now, we're sitting at 15 degrees with a UV index of 8 or very high. 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I'm Kennedy Freeman with Exeter Grand Bend's Breaking and Local News.

0: hope you're off to a great start on your Monday. It's MyFM in the Morning with Jamie and Lorena. It's Chris in for Jamie. We have local news on the way, top of the hour at 8 o'clock, Lorena.
1: And it is time for Roby's pun of the day. I saw he was out playing pickleball, just as I expected. His kids, you know, scattered around the country. One's in Montreal, one's in Edmonton. So, you know, Roby, I'm sure, had a good Father's Day, but it was mostly alone. All right, so his pun today that he sent last night is not stellar. I'm going to come right out and say that, Chris.
2: It's not his best work.
1: He says today, ladies, if he can't appreciate your fruit jokes, you have to let that man go. And sticking with the fruit theme, here's the Cranberries, Dreams on MyFM in the Morning.

0: I always get excited when the town pools open across the region. I am a fish. I love to swim. The Exeter Pool has an adult swim today from noon until 1. Enjoy a refreshing midday swim. And the hours are the same all week, noon until 1 for adult swims. 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No pre-registration is required, just pop in and swim. There is a public swim for everybody from 1 until 3 today and again from 6 until 7:30 this evening.
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2: All right, so our leadoff hitter today is actually a belated birthday from Friday. Happy birthday, Declan Mulville. Love from Mom, Dad, Russell, Indy, and Grandma. Hope you had a great birthday on Friday and a great weekend.
0: And this one also a belated birthday from Saturday, June 20th. Happy 10th birthday to our boy, Hudson Coates. 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
2: We continue with the belated birthdays from yesterday. 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
0: Also yesterday, June 21st, happy 40th anniversary to Deb and Rob Ferguson. 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
2: 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Well deserved from Peggy.
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1: It's Monday, June 22nd. We'll see a mix of sun and cloud with a 60% chance of showers and risk of a thunderstorm to start the day, and a high of 23 degrees. Good morning. I'm Kennedy Freeman. Construction continues along Main Street in Exeter, with crews making steady progress on underground infrastructure work. The municipality of South Huron says contractors completed the installation of main storm sewer lines last week and continue work on catch basins, storm services, and sanitary services. Road construction is also expected to continue, including excavation and the placement of granular road base to help maintain access through the construction zone. Traffic restrictions still remain in place. Residents and visitors in Bayfield are being advised of upcoming sidewalk maintenance this week. Municipal staff will be sealing sidewalks along Bayfield's Main Street North and Charles Street both today and tomorrow, weather permitting. The work is scheduled to take place from 6 a.m. until 11 a.m. both days. Drivers and pedestrians are asked to use caution when traveling through the work areas and to follow any posted signs or directions from crews. And the OPP are reminding the public to never leave pets or people in hot vehicles as temperatures rise. Sergeant Ed Sanchuk with West Region OPP says it doesn't take long for the inside of a car to heat up.
2: As the days get warmer, please remember how quickly a parked car can turn dangerous. Even on a mild 25-degree day, the inside of a vehicle can reach 35 degrees in just 10 minutes and climb past 45 degrees within a half hour.
1: Residents are urged to take precautions and ensure animals, children, older adults, or those with mobility issues are not left unattended in vehicles. After 9 this morning, get the full local news rundown sent straight to your email. 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In MyFM Sports, the Blue Jays beat the Chicago Cubs 8-6 on Saturday, but got rained out Sunday. They return to Toronto tonight to kick off a three-game series against the Astros. In some NHL news, Brady Tkachuk is joining brother Matthew in Florida after the Ottawa Senators traded the captain in exchange for two first-round draft picks this year, another in 2029, and a second-round pick in 2030. And in some World Cup action on Sunday, Spain downed Saudi Arabia 4-0, and Egypt beat New Zealand 3-1. I'm Kennedy Freeman with the news that keeps you connected to where you live. Exeter Grand Bend's three-day weather is next.
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1: My FM weather. Here's Exeter Grand Bend's three-day forecast from the MyFM Weather Center. We'll see a mix of sun and cloud today with a 60% chance of showers and risk of a thunderstorm this morning, becoming sunny by this afternoon with a high of 23 degrees. Tonight clear as temperatures drop to a low of 8. Tomorrow, a mix of sun and cloud, clearing by the afternoon with a high of 23 degrees, dropping to a low of 9 by the evening. Then on Wednesday, a mix of sun and cloud with a 30% chance of showers throughout the day, and a high of 22 degrees. Right now, we're sitting at 15 degrees with a UV index of 8 or very high. 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I'm Kennedy Freeman with Exeter Grand Bend's Breaking and Local News.

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1: My FM in the morning with Jamie and Lorena. Chris is in for Jamie. Good morning. The last week of school for a lot of kids. Have a blast this week, kids. Chris, I wonder what those lunches are looking like these days. You know, the beginning of the school year, you've got the perfect lunches, your protein, a nice veggie, some dairy in there. By now, it's likely, you know, like half of dad's second burger he had out on the golf course yesterday and a carrot. You know, it's not even peeled. It's thrown in there.
2: Or that BLT from lunch on Saturday, only half of it got eaten. Hey, we'll throw this in. It's the last week of school.
1: Perfect. Well, we continue to play Family Vacation Name That Tune this week. The winner from last week was Ashley Tricky. So Ashley wins $500 towards her family's summer vacation. We'll try to reach her soon. Listen for the new clip of the day at 10 this morning. Coming up, mother-in-laws can be a treat. Well, you won't believe what this one wore to the wedding.
2: Right now, it's Lady Gaga, Edge of Glory. It's My FM in the morning.

0: My FM in the Morning with Jamie and Lorena. It's a Chris in for Jamie. Hope you're off to a great start today. And Lorena, we have something from the files of Not on the Same Page, apparently.
1: Oh, we sure do. And let us know your reaction to the stories, folks. Our one bride thought she had made the wedding dress code perfectly clear, especially the part about not wearing white. Apparently, her new mother-in-law missed the memo. A TikTok video posted by bride Sage Sarkis has gone viral after she revealed that her husband's mother arrived at the wedding wearing what many viewers described as an actual wedding dress. What?
0: Oh my goodness. Photos from the ceremony show the mother of the groom walking down the aisle in a floor-length white gown that looked strikingly similar to their bridal attire. In several family photos online, commenters said they initially had trouble figuring out which woman was the bride. Making matters worse, Sage says the color choice wasn't an accident. She shared screenshots of text messages showing that she had specifically told her future mother-in-law to avoid white and ivory when selecting a dress for the wedding. According to Sage, several other colors had been approved, including navy, gray, and silver. The dress itself was reportedly available in multiple color options. She chose white.
1: She thought they didn't know which one was the bride. The internet immediately took the bride's side. How could you not? Many people commenting called the move disrespectful, while others questioned how anyone could mistake a white gown for an appropriate mother of the groom outfit. One viewer wrote that they would have refused to let their mother attend the wedding dressed that way. Others suggested digitally editing the dress to a different color in every wedding photo. Some users even took things a step further, creating humorous edits that replace the dress with clown costumes. Oof. Or completely remove the mother-in-law from the pictures.
0: I'll tell you, if my mom showed up to my wedding wearing a white dress or a white gown, I would quickly escort her out of the church and into a vehicle to go get changed, period.
1: Yeah, and maybe go to a psychiatric hospital or something. Yeah, what do you think? Do you think she did this on purpose? How could you not, really? Or was it a mistake? Are you on her side? Let us know your take. 855-WIN-MYFM by text. 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
1: Good morning, I'm Matt LeBlanc. Time for What's Good in Exeter, where we catch up with local newsmakers and people doing interesting things in the community.
2: Last week, you may have spotted some members of South Huron Fire Department going curb to curb throughout Exeter, collecting donations for the Exeter Community Food Bank. 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
4: 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The theft occurred sometime between April 23rd and April 24th. Police are aware that a neighboring unit did hear a commotion between 0630 and 0700 of the 24th. All the stolen tools will be marked with the initials JB. If you have any information regarding this crime or any other crime, call Crime Stoppers at 1-800-222-TIPS or submit a web tip online at p3tips.com. 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
7: Here's Exeter Grand Bend's three-day forecast from the MyFM Weather Center. We'll see a mix of sun and cloud today with a 60% chance of showers and risk of a thunderstorm this morning, becoming sunny by this afternoon with a high of 23 degrees. Tonight, clear as temperatures drop to a low of 8. Tomorrow, a mix of sun and cloud, clearing by the afternoon with a high of 23 degrees, dropping to a low of 9 by the evening. Then on Wednesday, a mix of sun and cloud with a 30% chance of showers throughout the day, and a high of 22 degrees. Right now, we're sitting at 15 degrees with a UV index of 8 or very high. 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I'm Kennedy Freeman with Exeter Grand Bend's Breaking and Local News.

0: My FM in the Morning on your Monday with Jamie and Lorena. It's Chris in for Jamie. 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TV host Jai Rodriguez from Queer Eye for the Straight Guy turns fashionable 47 today. 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
1: Amy Brenneman turns 62 years old today. Not that I'm judging Amy. Tracy Poland celebrates her 66th birthday today. Cindy Lauper is 73. Not the nicest lady in the world. I had to intro her at a concert once, and she just stays on her own. That's okay, though. She had to get into her groove, I suppose. Mm-hmm. And Meryl Streep, my goodness, one of the best actresses of our time, turned 77 today.
0: Coming up, our winner from last week's Summer Vacation Name That Tune contest. It's You Too, great tune from Joshua Tree. Still haven't found what I'm looking for in My FM in the Morning.

0: MyFM in the morning with Jamie and Lorena. Jamie's off on parental leave for another 5 weeks. Chris, you got me. Chris is in for Jamie. How you doing today?
1: Good. I submitted for a leave of absence as well. So things are going good.
0: That's right. I keep submitting for vacation. They keep spitting it back at me. We are going to try to reach the latest winner of our summer vacation Name That Tune contest. So we got the name from Sarah this morning. It is Ashley Tricky.
2: Morning, Ashley speaking.
0: Oh, hi, Ashley. It's Lorena calling from MyFM.
2: Hello. How are you doing today?
0: Good. How are you?
2: Good, thank you.
0: Excellent. I have some good news for you, Ashley.
2: Okay.
0: I want to give you $500.
2: Really?
0: The whole station does.
2: Yay! Thank you.
0: You're welcome, Ashley. You were the one chosen from a random draw of our summer vacation Name That Tune contest for last week.
2: Yay! Thank you.
0: You're so welcome. Any plans? I know a lot of people who've been playing have been thinking, hey, how am I going to spend that $500 if I win it? Have you thought about that?
2: We are going down east next weekend, and so that'll assist in the costs associated with that trip.
0: Amazing. Oh, that's perfect to hear. Well, have a very safe and happy vacation, Ashley.
2: Thank you so much.
0: So a lot of people wondering, especially about that song number 4, but here are the songs that Ashley got correct, and a lot of people did. We just picked Ashley's name.

0: So they were Monday, Girls Just Want to Have Fun. Tuesday was I Got a Feeling. Wednesday was Brown Eyed Girl. Thursday was Apatet. And on Friday, it was Crocodile Rock.
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0: Jamie and Lorena, 90.5 MyFM. Here's what's happening in Exeter Grand Bend.
1: Good morning, I'm Matt LeBlanc. Here's what's coming up over the next 48 hours. It's everything you need to know.
2: Don't forget, the Exeter Pool is now open. Enjoy a refreshing midday swim with the adult public swim from noon to 1 p.m. Cost is $4 per swim. Also on at the pool is the public swim from 1 to 3 and 6 to 7:30, and AquaFit classes from 7:45 to 8:30. Start your Tuesday morning with a refreshing guided walk along the scenic McNaughton-Morrison Trail with South Huron Strides. This program is open to all fitness levels, making it a great way to stay active at your own pace. Just meet at McNaughton Park at 10 a.m. for the walk. And tomorrow is the last chance for youth in our community to try out the youth tennis program. That goes from 4:30 to 5:30 at the South Huron Multipurpose Courts at 145 Victoria Street. In local sports, there are 5 teams with Exeter Minor Ball in action tonight, 2 at home and 3 on the road. You can read and submit more events at exetertoday.ca. In the newsroom, I'm Kimberly Millimans.
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1: FM weather. Here's Exeter Grand Bend's three-day forecast from the MyFM Weather Center. We'll see a mix of sun and cloud today with a 60% chance of showers and risk of a thunderstorm this morning, becoming sunny by this afternoon with a high of 23 degrees. Tonight, clear as temperatures drop to a low of 8. Tomorrow, a mix of sun and cloud, clearing by the afternoon with a high of 23 degrees, dropping to a low of 9 by the evening. Then on Wednesday, a mix of sun and cloud with a 30% chance of showers throughout the day and a high of 22 degrees. Right now, we're sitting at 15 degrees with a UV index of 8 or very high. 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I'm Kennedy Freeman with Exeter Grand Bend's Breaking and Local News.

0: My FM in the morning with Jamie and Lorena. Chris is in for Jamie. And Chris, what the heck is this? It is take your cat to work day.
1: Yeah, I don't know about taking, I don't know about bringing a cat to work day. I know that you've brought your dog to work. It hasn't been a specific day. It's been like multiple days, but it's always been fun to have the dog there. I don't know about how a cat would do in a workplace. So, I would go with the dog.
0: Cats in the workplace. It does seem weird. I guess it can be a thing though. I remember I was visiting Stratford once to see a play and we went into a shop and there was a cat there and actually a very pleasant cat just kind of walked around. Also my favorite pet store. There's always a cat roaming around. I mean, it's a pet store, so I guess that's to be expected. Well, coming up, and hey, before we move on, let us know if you ever bring your cat to work. Wow, that'd be weird, but we'd love to hear from you on the text line, 855-WIN-MY-FM. Coming up, some entertainment news, a new Jim Carrey movie could soon

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1: My FM in the Morning with Jamie and Lorena. It's a Chris in for Jamie on your Monday. Hope you're off to a great start. Entertainment news. Always like doing entertainment news coming off the weekend. For those of you fans of a Shark Week, well, that's kicking off at the end of next month, July 26th this year on the Discovery Channel with a K-pop special. Also, Jimmy Kimmel has announced he's taking a two-month summer break from his show, but the show will continue. He has a collection of hosts filling in for him, including Rosie O'Donnell, which probably will be an interesting night, Tiffany Haddish, Coleman Domingo, Anthony Anderson, and Jelly Roll.
2: Wow, Jelly Roll. Does he do much hosting? Maybe he'll just sing.
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2: Okay, cool. Anne Hathaway is pregnant with baby number 3. She's been showing off her baby bump. Not necessarily going to be the easiest pregnancy for her. I checked last week and she's 44 now, but all the best to her. Beautiful, talented lady. Matthew McConaughey and Woody Harrelson are going to star in an Apple TV comedy series created by the producer of The Office. The first two episodes will air in September. And Jim Carrey, we mentioned he was going to be having a new movie, starring in a new movie, said to be in talks for How the Grinch Stole Christmas 2.
1: All right, all right, all right. We'll see you at the IRO Grande. 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
1: It's Monday, June 22nd. We'll see a mix of sun and cloud with a 60% chance of showers and risk of a thunderstorm to start the day. And a high of 23 degrees. Good morning. I'm Kennedy Freeman. Residents of Bluewater are being advised to expect increased activity around the Stanley Landfill as the municipality prepares to begin work on the site's final cover and cap. Construction is scheduled to start this week and will involve heavy equipment, increased truck traffic, and construction vehicles accessing the site through the Stanley Community Center parking lot. Municipal officials are asking residents to use caution when traveling in the area. Despite the construction work, waste disposal services at the landfill will remain available. Residents and visitors in Bayfield are being advised of upcoming sidewalk maintenance this week. Municipal staff will be sealing sidewalks along Bayfield's Main Street North and Charles Street both today and tomorrow, weather permitting. The work is scheduled to take place from 6 a.m. until 11 a.m. both days. Drivers and pedestrians are asked to use caution when traveling through the work areas and to follow any posted signs or directions from crews. And as temperatures begin to climb, the Ontario Provincial Police is urging the public to be mindful of the dangers associated with leaving pets or people inside parked vehicles. Even on relatively mild days, the temperatures inside a car can rise rapidly, creating life-threatening conditions in a matter of minutes.
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1: 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In MyFM Sports, the Blue Jays beat the Chicago Cubs 8-6 on Saturday, but got rained out Sunday. They return to Toronto tonight to kick off a 3-game series against the Astros. In some NHL news, Brady Tkachuk is joining brother Matthew in Florida after the Ottawa Senators traded the captain in exchange for 2 first-round draft picks this year, another in 2029, and a second-round pick in 2030. And in some World Cup action on Sunday, Spain downed Saudi Arabia 4-0, and Egypt beat New Zealand 3-1. I'm Kennedy Freeman with the news that keeps you connected to where you live. Exeter Grand Bend's 3-day weather is next.
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1: My FM weather. Here's Exeter Grand Bend's 3-day forecast from the MyFM Weather Center. We'll see a mix of sun and cloud today with a 60% chance of showers and risk of a thunderstorm this morning, becoming sunny by this afternoon with a high of 23 degrees. Tonight clear as temperatures drop to a low of 8. Tomorrow a mix of sun and cloud, clearing by the afternoon with a high of 23 degrees, dropping to a low of 9 by the evening. Then on Wednesday a mix of sun and cloud with a 30% chance of showers throughout the day and a high of 22 degrees. Right now, we're sitting at 15 degrees with a UV index of 8 or very high. 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I'm Kennedy Freeman with Exeter Grand Bend's Breaking and Local News.

0: MyFM in the morning with Jamie and Lorena. It's Kristen for Jamie on this Monday morning. A breaking news for you Ottawa Senators fans out there. You've lost Brady Tkachuk. That's right. It just came out. He's going to be joining his brother Matthew in Florida after the Senators pulled off a massive deal today, sending Brady Tkachuk to Florida, combination with the deal that they made earlier, including the number 9th pick in this year's NHL entry draft.
1: The Tkachuk brothers, if I remember right, there's a lot of Canadians that don't like those fellows. Is that right?
0: Yeah, they played together for Team USA. You are right.
1: Yeah, right. Okay. Well, coming up, we'll talk World Cup, staying with sports. How's Canada doing? And the TSA has had to crack down on a popular condiment amid World Cup travel, right after a lady who will be single for less than 2 weeks now, Opalite, Taylor Swift, on MyFM in the morning. I had a

0: My FM in the Morning on your Monday with Jamie and Lorena. It's Chris in for Jamie. We have news on the way, top of the hour, and hope you're off to a great start. Now, Canada performing exceptionally well, as we know, in the 2026 FIFA World Cup. I believe their third and final group match is Wednesday. They did mark a 6-0 victory over Qatar. The victory not only secured their place in the knockout stage, but also set a new record for the largest margin win by a CONCACAF team in World Cup history. The team's performance has been celebrated with Prime Minister Mark Carney, who attended the match, adding a significant moment to the event, Lorena.
1: Yeah, very cool stuff. So we've tied a game and won a game, and we play again on Wednesday, as Chris just mentioned, against Switzerland at 3 p.m. at BC Place in Vancouver. We can win our group with a draw or a win. And Chris, you'd be impressed with me, okay? I was searching out the team's win probability for Wednesday. So there's a 39.1% chance the Swiss will win, a 30.6% chance of a draw, and a 30.3 chance Canada will win.
0: Well, let's hope for the win or the draw. I would love to see them win the group. That is maybe something they were striving for. Maybe that was their early tournament goal. And you never know once you get through to the knockout stage. People not too familiar with the big portions and plentiful condiments in the World Cup countries, especially the States, are taking advantage of some good food they want to bring back home. As World Cup fans flock to the U.S., the TSA is using social media to remind travelers that large bottles of ranch dressing are subject to strict liquid restrictions. The agency's cheeky Instagram post warned that any container over 3.4 ounces must be checked regardless of how much liquid remains inside. I did not know that.
1: Yeah, geez, these rules have been around for a while. They're such a pain in the butt. Officials jokingly highlighted one traveler who attempted to pass through security with four bottles of the condiment and a taser, apparently. To capitalize on the trend, Kraft is now selling a TSA-compliant kit featuring small carry-on-friendly packets of ranch. While the agency continues its mission of diplomacy, they say, oh no, it reminds visitors that smuggling oversized bottles of the popular ranch dressing will lead to immediate confiscation at the checkpoint. Then you have nothing to dip your chicken wings in. Right, Chris?
0: That's right. Absolutely.
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1: Good morning, I'm Matt LeBlanc. Time for What's Good in Exeter, where we catch up with local newsmakers and people doing interesting things in the community.
2: Last week, you may have spotted some members of South Huron Fire Department going door-to-door throughout Exeter, collecting donations for the Exeter Community Food Bank. 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
3: As soon as it comes in, the firefighters will bring it in to our downstairs, and volunteers will sort through it and date everything, and then it will be shelved, and our volunteers will also pack hampers that are pre-booked mostly.
2: Clapp says with kids home for the summer, demand for family-friendly food often increases. 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In the newsroom, I'm Kimberly Millimans.
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4: The Municipal Clerks of Huron County are hosting a Municipal Election Candidate Information Session on June 24th, starting at 6:30, at the Lebro Community Hall in Clinton. Topics to be covered by municipal staff include an overview of the 2026 municipal election for candidates, the voters list and voting methods, how to cast a ballot, and an overview of Huron County Council. This will be followed by a question period. Don't miss the Municipal Election Candidate Information Session, June 24th, starting at 6:30 at the Lebro Community Hall in Clinton.
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9: Here's Exeter Grand Bend's three-day forecast from the MyFM Weather Center. We'll see a mix of sun and cloud today with a 60% chance of showers and risk of a thunderstorm this morning, becoming sunny by this afternoon with a high of 23 degrees. Tonight clear as temperatures drop to a low of 8. Tomorrow, a mix of sun and cloud, clearing by the afternoon with a high of 23 degrees, dropping to a low of 9 by the evening. Then on Wednesday, a mix of sun and cloud with a 30% chance of showers throughout the day and a high of 22 degrees. Right now, we're sitting at 15 degrees with a UV index of 8 or very high. 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I'm Kennedy Freeman with Exeter Grand Bend's Breaking and Local News.

0: good Monday morning, everyone. Hopefully all you dads out there had a wonderful Father's Day. What we learned this morning on the way before 10 and at 10, our first song clip for week 4 of Family Vacation, Name That Tune.
1: Coming up, we're going to be talking movies. We'll head to the box office. What was hot at the weekend? Big screen.
0: And the movie I saw over the weekend and give 2 big thumbs up for sure. It was amazing. Right after Shape of My Heart, Backstreet Boys on MyFM in the morning.

0: Well, yesterday was Father's Day, as we all know. Hopefully everyone had a great Father's Day. My dad passed away many years ago, so I always miss him, of course. Missed him a lot yesterday, but I always do something special for my hubby because sometimes his kids come through, sometimes not so much, so I'm always there. And he wanted to go to a movie, so it was a nice sunny day. Not usually something I like to do on a sunny day, but he was boss yesterday. We went to see Disclosure Day, Chris. Wow. It was brilliant, I thought. Steven Spielberg, you can't go wrong. So here's a little clip from the movie.
1: I can see you. I am much more inclined now than I was when I made Close Encounters to really believe that we're not the only intelligent civilization in the universe.
2: What did you steal?
1: Secrets. People have a right to know the truth. This is a story about us. All of us up against the most extraordinary event in human history.
0: Yeah, so this movie's been out since June 12th, so it's the second weekend in the theaters. Directed and produced by Steven Spielberg, Disclosure Day is an American science fiction thriller featuring Emily Blunt, Josh O'Connor, Colin Firth, and Colman Domingo. The film explores humanity's first contact with extraterrestrials and the consequences of revealing aliens to the world. Brilliant.
3: Yeah, surprised it's only brought in less than $80 million since its box office debut was dropped to number 2 as of the week ending yesterday, June 21st. As we predicted last week, Lorena, Toy Story 5, top of the board at the box office, $160 million its debut weekend, Disclosure Day 2nd, Obsession in 3rd, Backrooms and Scary Movie, rounded out the top 5. As far as the top 10, Masters of the Universe, Star Wars, Leviticus, The Death of Robin Hood, and Michael holding on to the top 10 at the box office. It's My Feminine Morning on your Monday.

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1: Good morning, I'm Matt LeBlanc. Here's what's coming up over the next 48 hours. It's everything you need to know.
2: Don't forget, the Exeter Pool is now open. 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Just meet at McNaughton Park at 10 a.m. for the walk. And tomorrow is the last chance for youth in our community to try out the youth tennis program. That goes from 4:30 to 5:30 at the South Huron Multipurpose Courts at 145 Victoria Street. In local sports, there are 5 teams with Exeter Minor Ball in action tonight, 2 at home and 3 on the road. 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
1: Exeter Grand Bend's 3-day forecast is next.
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6: Here's Exeter Grand Bend's 3-day forecast from the MyFM Weather Center. We'll see a mix of sun and cloud today with a 60% chance of showers and risk of a thunderstorm this morning, becoming sunny by this afternoon with a high of 23 degrees. Tonight clear as temperatures drop to a low of 8. Tomorrow a mix of sun and cloud, clearing by the afternoon with a high of 23 degrees, dropping to a low of 9 by the evening. Then on Wednesday a mix of sun and cloud with a 30% chance of showers throughout the day and a high of 22 degrees. Right now, we're sitting at 15 degrees with a UV index of 8 or very high. 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I'm Kennedy Freeman with Exeter Grand Bend's Breaking and Local News.

0: into.
1: I always get excited when the town pools open across the region. I am a fish. I love to swim. The Exeter Pool has an adult swim today from noon until 1. Enjoy a refreshing midday swim. And the hours are the same all week, noon until 1 for adult swims. 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
3: All right, so our leadoff hitter today is actually a belated birthday from Friday. Happy birthday, Declan Mulville. Love from Mom, Dad, Russell, Indy, and Grandma. 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
1: And this one also a belated birthday from Saturday, June 20th. Happy 10th birthday to our boy Hudson Coates. 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
3: 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Well deserved from Peggy.
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0: Good Monday morning. Last week of school for a lot of kids out there. Hopefully you had a great Father's Day, dads. We learned some stuff this morning. We always try to do that on MyFM in the morning. We learned that Ashley Trickey was the latest winner of our summer vacation Name That Tune contest. She knew those five songs from last week were Girls Just Want to Have Fun, I Got a Feeling, Brown Eyed Girl, Apata, and Crocodile. Crocodile Rock, not Crocodile. That's a different creature altogether, Chris.
1: And we learned Canada is doing pretty well at the World Cup. They have their final group play against Switzerland coming up on Wednesday. A draw or win will give them the group. We also talked about the box office and our prediction of Toy Story 5 being top of the board, 160 million across North America as of the week ending yesterday. June 21st, the top five, Disclosure Day and second, Obsession, Backrooms, and Scary Movie, completing the top five.
0: And I realized over the weekend that I hadn't really been paying attention to movies because I so wanted to see Toy Story 5 on the weekend. And since it was Father's Day, I said, you know what, hun, whatever you want to see, we will see. And he's like, well, I'm not seeing Toy Story 5, which was too bad. I'm going to go see it sometime. But he's like, well, the new Steven Spielberg movie. And I said, oh, there's a new Steven Spielberg. Anyway, it was Disclosure Day. And Chris, it was so good. I know you love going to the movies. If you get a chance, you need to see that one, especially if you like extraterrestrial type movies.
1: And of course, we had our Monday Roby's punt of the day, which wasn't that good today, actually.
0: No, I don't know. He was busy. Father's Day stuff, I suppose. But you know what? He always comes through. He says today, ladies, if he can't appreciate your fruit jokes, you have to let that man go.

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0: MyFM with Simple Plan and Perfect on your Monday morning. Adam Weeks with you. It's summertime as of yesterday, and we're going to treat it as such. Great music to come. Of course, we're playing the MyFM Name That Tune Summer Road Trip Vacation with $500 to put towards your vacation. You just have to keep track of the clips. $500 on the line. One more week, one more playlist with five songs to go. Now, something I wanted to mention. When you're watching TV shows, especially back in the golden age of sitcoms, there's a name that you saw on the credits at the beginning of each show that you probably noticed popping up on a number of different shows. And I'm talking about really good shows. It's James Burrows. If that name rings a bell, it's because you saw James Burrows on the screen at the beginning of so many of our favorite sitcoms. He's an 11-time Emmy-winning TV director. He developed iconic sitcoms, and he passed away this past Friday at the age of 85, peacefully surrounded by loved ones. Now, over five decades, he directed more than 50 sitcom pilots, including shows you might have heard of, like Friends, The Big Bang Theory, Frasier, Night Court, Two and a Half Men, Caroline in the City, Third Rock from the Sun, Wings, Taxi, all 278 episodes of Cheers, and the complete original run of Will and Grace. This guy, TV royalty. Jennifer Aniston posted a touching tribute saying that Burrows was like a father figure to her. Her Friends co-star Courtney Cox followed up with her own post saying everything was better when he was around. Certainly TV sitcoms were. James Burrows, an absolute legend of primetime TV. And looking back, you know, Cheers and Taxi really did change the way sitcoms were done. An absolute legend passed away at 85 years old. It's Adam Weeks here with you. We're starting a brand new week here, so let's get back into some music on MyFM at Work. It's Whitesnake up next. Here I go again, ready to get you pumped up on a Monday.
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1: Here's Exeter Grand Bend's three-day forecast from the MyFM Weather Center. We'll see a mix of sun and cloud today with a 60% chance of showers and risk of a thunderstorm this morning, becoming sunny by this afternoon with a high of 23 degrees. Tonight clear as temperatures drop to a low of 8. Tomorrow a mix of sun and cloud, clearing by the afternoon with a high of 23 degrees, dropping to a low of 9 by the evening. Then on Wednesday, a mix of sun and cloud with a 30% chance of showers throughout the day and a high of 22 degrees. I'm Kennedy Freeman with Exeter Grand Bend's Breaking.

from the 1979 album Off the Wall, Michael Jackson and Don't Stop Till You Get Enough. That was the first of three albums produced by Quincy Jones for Michael Jackson. Off the Wall, followed by Thriller and Bad, before Michael went in a different direction as far as production went for the album Dangerous in the early 90s. And that's a great tune right there for a summer road trip. And as you probably know by now, we're playing the MyFM Family Vacation Name That Tune Summer Road Trip with five songs each week, one playlist, and $500 ready to go towards

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0: 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And next hour, there have been problems with people taking ranch dressing on airplanes. We have a solution to this from the TSA.
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0: Mariana's Trench on MyFM and beside you on your Monday morning. Adam Weeks beside you. I don't know if you've heard about this TSA crackdown on ranch dressing because World Cup fans were flocking to the USA and trying to take large bottles of ranch dressing onto the airplanes. And of course, there are strict liquid restrictions. People were chugging their ranch at the gates or having to throw it out. Kraft has created TSA-friendly ranch kits for visiting soccer fans. It's the TSI-compliant ranch kit. It's targeting the international soccer fans obsessed with the American condiment. It's a clear TSA-approved quart bag, multiple Kraft ranch packets, equivalent to a full bottle, and a ranch-themed luggage tag. People are discovering ranch for the first time as they visit the USA. And the TSA joined the trend posting One World, One Ranch on Instagram while reminding travelers that ranch does count as a liquid under carry-on rules. They have found the workaround. Multiple smaller packets in a TSA-approved quart bag. I had my hummus taken away from me once at the airport. I wouldn't call hummus a liquid. It's a little too thick for that. Ranch, I see it, but hummus? The funny thing is, I told my sister about them taking my hummus away at the airport. Turns out it had happened to her once as well. What are the chances? Two siblings, two different places, two different airports, two different containers of hummus, both confiscated. Just a warning, ranch or hummus. If the volume is too much, they'll take it away from you. Stick around. We're playing the MyFM Family Vacation. Name that tune. Getting your summer road trip started with MyFM. We've got that clip for you through the day. And we could be giving you $500 at the end of this week towards your family vacation.
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1: Here's Exeter Grand Bend's three-day forecast from the MyFM Weather Center. We'll see a mix of sun and cloud today with a 60% chance of showers and risk of a thunderstorm this morning, becoming sunny by this afternoon with a high of 23 degrees. Tonight clear as temperatures drop to a low of 8. Tomorrow a mix of sun and cloud, clearing by the afternoon with a high of 23 degrees, dropping to a low of 9 by the evening. Then on Wednesday a mix of sun and cloud with a 30% chance of showers throughout the day and a high of 22 degrees. I'm Kennedy Freeman with Exeter Grand Bend's Breaking.

0: Exeter Grand Bend's 90.5 MyFM. You know, it pays to play along with MyFM. We had a winner from last week. We announced this morning for the family vacation, Name That Tune. I know you've been playing along, so continue playing along. We've got a new clip for the week, building the ultimate family vacation playlist and sending $500 someone's way each week towards that trip. Just collect the five songs, and on Friday, you enter on our website, and we'll draw a winner from all the correct entries, announcing the winner on Monday morning. And a big congratulations to last week's winner. Ashley Tricky played along. She got all the clips right. Girls Just Want to Have Fun was Monday. I Got a Feeling on Tuesday. Brown Eye Girl on Wednesday. APT on Thursday. And Crocodile Rock on Friday. Ashley was pretty happy to win that $500.
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2: 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Yay! 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
0: I'll be heading down east myself in August, so I know how excited Ashley is right now, and I know how exciting it can be to have an extra $500. It's a lot of gas to get out east, I gotta tell you. So a big congratulations to Ashley winning that. We've got another week to go, another five tunes, and here is today's clip.
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0: proudly powering Canada's future. Check out coolmanfuels.ca. It's noon. Here's what's happening in Exeter Grand Bend.
1: This afternoon, cloudy skies, a small chance of some rain, a high of 24 degrees. Right now, it's 16 degrees. Good afternoon, I'm Kimberly Millimans. Construction continues along Main Street in Exeter, with crews making steady progress on underground infrastructure work. The municipality of South Huron says contractors completed the installation of the main storm sewer line last week and continued work on catch basins, storm services, and sanitary services. Work will continue this week with crews focusing on additional catch basins, storm service, and sanitary service installations. Road construction is also expected to continue, including excavation and the placement of granular road base to help maintain access through the construction zone. Traffic restrictions remain in place. Residents and visitors in Bayfield are reminded of sidewalk maintenance work tomorrow. Municipal staff will be sealing sidewalks along Bayfield Main Street North and Charles Street tomorrow, weather permitting. Work is scheduled to take place from 6 until 11 a.m. Drivers and pedestrians are asked to use caution when traveling through the work areas and to follow any posted signs or directions from crews. And OPP are reminding drivers to never leave pets or people in hot vehicles as temperatures rise this summer. Sergeant Ed Sanchak with West Region OPP says it doesn't take long for the inside of a car to heat up.
2: As the days get warmer, please remember how quickly a parked car can turn dangerous. Even on a mild 25-degree day, the inside of a vehicle can reach 35 degrees in just 10 minutes and climb past 45 degrees within a half hour.
1: Residents are urged to take precautions and ensure animals, children, older adults, or individuals with mobility or medical challenges are not left unattended in vehicles. In MyFM Sports and NHL News, the Ottawa Senators have traded captain Brady Tkachuk to the Florida Panthers in exchange for two first-round draft picks this year, another in 2029, and a second-round pick in 2030. In FIFA World Cup action, Canada will have a couple days off to recoup. They will take on Switzerland on Wednesday. And in MLB action, the Jays are back on the diamond tonight when they host the Astros after getting rained out yesterday. I'm Kimberly Millimans. Stay connected to your community. Visit ExeterToday.ca 1, 2, or 3 times a day for the latest breaking and local news. Your Exeter Grand Bend 3-day forecast is coming up next. Beachfest in Grand Bend is more than an event. It's the community coming together. It's only possible thanks to the incredible support from Coulson Freight Carriers, Danny and Matt Snow Frills, McCain Ready Mix, and McLean's Home Hardware Building Center. 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
1: Here's Exeter Grand Bend's 3-day forecast from the MyFM Weather Center. This afternoon, cloudy skies, small chance of rain. A high of 24 degrees expected. Overnight, cloudy skies, a low of 8 degrees. Tomorrow, mixed sun and cloud, a high of 23 throughout the day and a low of 10 degrees overnight. And for Wednesday, rain in the forecast, a high of 26 degrees.

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0: Taylor Swift, The Fate of Ophelia on MyFM on your Monday afternoon. It's Adam Weeks in for Laura. Coming up, some Brian Adams, Leona Lewis, and more. Also getting that clip queued up for you for your MyFM Summer Vacation Name That Tune contest. So stick around. $500 on the line at the end of the week. Just collect all five clips. You know, I was supposed to have a new internet company installed at my place last week. They showed up early. I couldn't accommodate the time. And they haven't been back and I haven't heard from them. So I don't know if our relationship is over just before it started. Maybe I'll hear from them and change internet. Maybe I'll continue on the internet I have. I'm glad I didn't cancel it if they're not coming back around. But one man just discovered a Wi-Fi moocher, and he's trolling the neighbor through the printer. This guy's story is going around right now. You know, most people, when you discover someone stealing your Wi-Fi, you just change the password. But this guy decided to have a little fun first. It was his mother's home internet. He realized someone had connected a gaming console, televisions, phones, even a printer. So he disconnected the gaming console, and within seconds, he could hear the neighbor's child loudly complaining that the game had stopped working. Mystery solved. But instead of securing the network, he started repeatedly disconnecting and reconnecting devices. And after gaining access to their printer through a shared network, he sent a print job featuring a photo of the actor Morgan Freeman. Seems random, but the printer didn't stay online long enough for him to continue. He thought it was a good way to start, though. He says looking back, he regrets spending so much time tormenting the freeloaders and recommends just changing the password, securing the network. But it's not every day that you catch a Wi-Fi thief by listening for a kid yelling that their game has ended. So if you're hijacking someone's Wi-Fi and your printer starts printing pictures of Morgan Freeman, you know you've been caught. More tunes coming up here on MyFM.
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0: Magic and Rude on MyFM. He's going to marry that girl anyway. It's been a lot of years he's been trying to get permission. And more tunes coming up on your Monday afternoon. MyFM at work. Looking back at the box office on the weekend, Toy Story 5 dominated the weekend, $160 million across North American theaters. That exceeded their projections. It surpassed Super Mario Galaxy Movie, which is the year's largest domestic opening so far. And Toy Story 5 is also now the second highest animated debut ever, just trailing The Incredibles 2 from 2018. It's a big year for blockbusters, lots of movies generating big box office takes. And if you're planning to hit the theater this coming weekend or any night this week, you've got a lot to choose from. It's a good problem to have.
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6: Here's Exeter Grand Bend's three-day forecast from the MyFM Weather Center. This afternoon, cloudy skies, small chance of rain. A high of 24 degrees expected. Overnight, cloudy skies, a low of 8 degrees. Tomorrow, mixed sun and cloud, a high of 23 throughout the day and a low of 10 degrees overnight. And for Wednesday, rain in the forecast, a high of 26 degrees. I'm

Daydreaming, Noel featuring Virginia to Vegas on MyFM. And before that, Don't Stop Believin' from Journey. Lots of tunes coming up, of course. Lots to come, of course. And some big news, you know, you're used to hearing George Lucas's name attached to directing or writing or producing Star Wars films, Indiana Jones. But George Lucas will be voicing a character in Minions and Monsters. This is part of the Despicable Me franchise. It opens in theaters July 1st, and George Lucas joined the project after expressing his admiration for the studio's films, especially Despicable Me and the Minions. You know, that franchise has earned nearly $5 billion worldwide, and billions of dollars is something that George Lucas is familiar with. It'll be interesting to see him playing this character. The last time I remember George Lucas actually being on screen in any capacity was during Hook, when you see the couple floating away because of the pixie dust. It's actually George Lucas and Carrie Fisher, who played Princess Leia. There's your trivia for the day.

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0: Fever Drive and with you on MyFM. Adam Weeks with you on a Monday afternoon. In for Laura today. Of course, we're playing that Name the Clip for your family vacation. $500 on the line, so stick around for that. News out of the movie world. Of course, we continue to get reboots and sequels. Mike Myers giving us reason to believe in Austin Powers 4 on the way. And now, Jim Carrey. It looks like he'll be back in the Grinch outfit for How the Grinch Stole Christmas 2, directed by Ron Howard once again. I actually have a friend who's terrified of the look that Jim Carrey has in How the Grinch Stole Christmas. For me, Mike Myers as the Cat in the Hat is a more disturbing image. I don't know about grown men in Dr. Seuss costumes, but that's just me. We'll definitely be getting more of these movies. Where there's money, there's a reboot or a sequel. And coming up for now, we'll take a look at what's going on around the area in just a minute, and then into music from Berlin, a song you might remember from Top Gun, another movie that's looking at a part 3 on the way.
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1: Here's Exeter Grand Bend's 3-day forecast from the MyFM Weather Center. This afternoon, cloudy skies, small chance of rain, a high of 24 degrees expected. Overnight, cloudy skies, a low of 8 degrees. Tomorrow, mixed sun and cloud, a high of 23 throughout the day and a low of 10 degrees overnight. And for Wednesday, rain in the forecast, a high of 26 degrees.

0: Music from Crowded House on MyFM at Work. That was Don't Dream It's Over on a Monday afternoon into the summertime now. Sad news if you were enjoying the show Kevin. Aubrey Plaza, who put together this animated series Kevin about a cat, played by Jason Schwartzman. He's voiced by Jason Schwartzman. Whoopi Goldberg, John Waters, Amy Sedaris, and more voice actors on this show. I watched a couple episodes. It was very good. It's on Prime Video, but Aubrey Plaza has announced that it's been canceled. She says it's very disappointing, but she's hoping and holding out for a future revival. So if you haven't watched Kevin, maybe give it a shot. Maybe we can bring it back with some numbers. And if you have watched it and you were enjoying it, it's my sad duty to report that it has been canceled after one season. Kevin on Prime Video.
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0: A new one from T Swift, a number one on the Billboard charts already, all thanks to Toy Story 5, which lots of people are saying they enjoyed that movie. I'm getting a lot of positive feedback for everyone who's seen it this weekend. 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Coming up, we are going to talk about the MyFM family vacation, Name That Tune. In case you missed it, I'll play today's clip so you have it in your back pocket for the last week. Plus two, some weird, creepy Harry Styles posters I saw pop up, and I feel a little uncomfortable. So I'll tell you about them on the way here on MyFM.
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0: 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Hey there, it is Emily. Gave away another $500 this morning, and we kicked things off with our final week of My FM Family Vacation, Name That Tune. In case you missed it, I wanted to play today's clip so that way you have it in your back pocket for your final chance to be able to submit all five songs at the end of this week. So here is today's song of the day.
1: She sees her baby girl, I know she's gonna scream.
0: Okay, so we all sang along to that one, right? Like, I scream sing this one. I love it. I'll play it one more time for you.
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0: All right, that is today's clip. 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

0: 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It is Emily. Well, here's the impossible question of the day. See if you know the answer. The average person will finish this in July. What do you think that is? The average person will finish this in July. 855-WIN-MY-FM. I'll reveal the answer coming up.
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0: 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It's Emily. Well, the average person will finish this in July. What is it? Well, we had people guessing books, TV series, a movie, or a task at home, chores, cleaning out that closet. The answer, paying off Christmas debt. That's right, Christmas debt. Are you still paying yours off? Coming up, we are going to tell you about something that you might like. If you travel and you love ranch like me, ranch lovers, you're going to like this news. We'll talk some more coming up.
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It's Emily. Are you a ranch lover? Well, Kraft has announced a limited edition TSA compliant ranch kit targeting international soccer fan obsessed with American condiment. The unique kit features a clear TSA approved quart bag, multiple Kraft packages equivalent for a full bottle, and ranch themed luggage tag. And look, I love ranch. So they're even speaking to me, who's Canadian and loves ranch. So I love it. I really do. What about you? Would you be willing to do this? 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
1: 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Hey, it is Emily coming up. We are going to tell you how people get an instant mood boost. 23% of people say they do this. I'll tell you what that secret is on the way. Right now, it's Billie Eilish.

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0: gives them an instant mood boost is getting their car washed. 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